These sound waves, made by the musical instruments, travel in all directions at once. Some of them are hitting that microphone and being picked up by it.

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1: Yes, you are. Now lie down.
0: But father, I'm alive, see? I'm a real boy.
1: You're alive, and you are a real boy.

against democratic. 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Never ever had before energy means. Media currency is criminal. Media currency kills my brothers. Media currency kills my sisters. Media currency kills our children. My

0: I get some lust in my flows, fill up the bags and go. I'm up in my soul, I make the gal misbehave. Niggas get played,
1: mad.
0: Make no mistake, level up. Them I send shots, but them bullets drop. Who you think they gonna stop me? I gon' march to the top. Me afraid.

0: I just have a few simple questions and we can move right on.
1: Have you ever engaged in any other activities which might indicate that you may not be considered to be a person of good character? In either peace or wartime, have you ever been involved in or suspected of involvement in war crimes? Crimes against humanity or genocide? Have you ever been involved in, supported or encouraged terrorist activities in any country? Have you ever been a member of or given support to an organization which has been concerned in terrorism? Have you, by any means or medium, expressed views that justify or glorify terrorist violence that may encourage others to commit terrorist or other serious criminal acts? Is there any other information about your character or behavior which you would like to make us aware of?
2: Mierda! Mierda! Mierda! Mierda! 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

a country, a home, and a father. 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It's how you rule your head and heart that makes you king over all the earth. And your life will be yours again. You always have a choice. Civilization has become too civilized for me. Be wise, be careful. We seek protection in heaven and on earth. Never suppose, simply prepare for everything. Nothing better to money no day, so which is which? Soon soon pe bat honam no ye weak, body, mind and spirit. He will persist until he causes justice to triumph. But now their gods have fallen, their temples are no longer sacred, and their kings are long forgotten. It is the life of this land through which it flows. Without the river, none would have started. Without it, none would have continued. Without it, none would have ever returned. They say if you drink from the Nile, you'll return. One day I shall return on another of my journeys to the ends of the earth.

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